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the streets, and every time I thought I got it made, it seemed the taste was not so sweet. So I turned myself to face me, but I've never caught a glimpse of how the others must see the faker. I'm much too fast to take that test, to

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1: I remember my first love affair. 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
2: Florida's crackdown on fentanyl leads to another big bust.
3: Operation Icebreaker 2 nabs 49 people in a multi-agency takedown in the Palm Coast, Daytona Beach area who were caught trafficking large amounts of fentanyl, cocaine, and meth into our communities. Attorney General James Uthmeyer says fentanyl is the greatest scare our state has seen because just a small amount can kill quickly.
4: Fentanyl cases now in Florida are down over 70%. Fentanyl deaths are down about 50%, and that's just in a year and a half.
3: He says statewide prosecutions are up 500% since the initiative began 2 years ago. Wendy Grossman, Miami.
2: A federal court granting a three-day reprieve for Haitian and other nationals under temporary protected status. South Florida Congressman Carlos Jimenez tells NBC6 he believes after recent earthquakes, Venezuelans should also get TPS.
5: It's one size fits all that we're not going to do TPS. That's not right. We're going to talk to the administration and say, hey, you know, TPS is case-by-case basis. You know, it's different situations around the world, and so you have to adjust for that.
2: Miami-Dade Mayor Daniela Levine Cava warns losing Haitians with TPS will devastate crucial industries. The suspect in the murder of a St. Petersburg City employee identified as 43-year-old LaDavion King. He's now in the hospital. FHP says he got into a gun battle with state troopers in Fort Myers that shut down I-75 Wednesday. Police say he killed 47-year-old Tasha Moses after climbing into the cab of her city-owned front-end loader. The Palm Beach County Airport Noise Committee met today getting an update on complaints from residents living near the newly named President Donald J. Trump International Airport since flight paths changed last year. Former Tampa Bay Buccaneers coach John Gruden returning to the broadcast booth. He'll be the TV play-by-play man alongside Hall of Fame cornerback Rondae Barber for their August 22nd preseason game. With Florida's News, I'm Gordon Bird.
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All right, get on up. Let's get things moving here. It's a little bit late in the morning for you to be laid up in bed. I know. Well, let's get up. 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

0: A bit of the Pointer Sisters there on WIBT and FM 98.1. Glad to have you with us. Starting out today, the association coming up in a minute. Going to be another sunny and hot day. And I'll be honest with you, that looks like it for right on through the weekend. But we'll get our official weather forecast from Chris Smith at Panhandle Weather here in just a little while, about an hour. Sunday afternoons at 2, we head back to the beach. Your favorite oldies and the best in beach music.
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FM 98.1 and WYBT. Ooh, glad to have you with us this morning. Starting out your Friday morning early, it's July 24th. That's right, and a whole weekend looks about like today.

Well, look at here. We made it to Friday with WYBT at 98.1 FM. Crank it up a little bit. This will help you get off down the hall to the comfy pot. Billy Joel.

0: There you go. Fortunes just ahead of Sonny and Cher. You remember them, right? Well, they were a big hit, and then they got a divorce, and then she married Greg Allman for 10 days, and they got a divorce, and Sonny became the mayor of one of those cities out there in California, and then he had an accident on a ski slope and passed away, and Cher's still singing somewhere. I know you didn't turn on the radio this morning and sign up for a Sonny and Cher history lesson, did you? Yeah, I can't say I'll blame you.
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FM 98.1 and WYBT on a Friday morning. Mm-hmm. Glad to have you playing some good tunage. Yeah, I drank a lot more coffee because I wore myself out. CCR. Just

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2: Parasite problems persist in the Sunshine State. The health department reports there are now 158 confirmed and probable cases of the awful stomach bug, 53 of them from Palm Beach down to the Keys. There are 10 in Pinellas and Hillsborough and 6 in Orange. With temporary protected status for Haitians and some others extended until Monday, Florida Democratic Congress members co-sponsoring the TPS Review Act. It would require judicial review, allow TPS recipients to sue for relief in court, and allow Congress to reverse a TPS termination by simple majority vote.
3: This is one size fits all that we're not going to do TPS. That's not right. We're going to talk to the administration and say, hey, you know, TPS is case-by-case basis, you know, different situations around the world, and so you have to adjust for that.
2: Republican Congressman Carlos Jimenez thinks TPS should also be extended to Venezuelan earthquake victims. And today marks 1 month since the twin earthquake devastation in Venezuela. Ongoing earthquake relief operations continue by Doral's Global Empowerment Mission. Director of Logistics Billy Richards.
4: It's a huge team effort. I mean, without the team at GEM and the volunteers, we could never do this much of a response and this quick.
2: The death toll in Venezuela's earthquakes has climbed to 5,300. GEM has now delivered over 2 million pounds of aid, totaling nearly $9 million in critical assistance. The U.S. State Department and Marine Corps are actively helping GEM land supplies on Venezuelan beaches. Governor DeSantis has scheduled an historic double execution at Florida State Prison. Former Florida police officer James Duckett faces lethal injection noon on Tuesday for an abduction in Lake County. 6 hours later, 80-year-old Dominic Achacon will be executed for a double shooting in Pasco County. It marks Florida's first same-day double execution in over 60 years. And Achacon will become the oldest inmate ever executed in state history. With Florida's News, I'm Natalie Rodriguez.
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0: Oh, yeah. Dramatics. A little bit dramatic with that song, I'll tell you. It's called In the Rain, by the way. Fleetwood Mac coming up. Some Gloria Estefan with the Miami Sound Machine. It'll pick you up a little bit. Rolling Stones. Got them all lined up for you. Playing right off the top of the stack. And we'll get our weather forecast from Chris Smith, Panhandle Weather, here in just a little while.
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3: Well, the heat is going to be on today. We'll see high temperatures climbing up into the mid-90s. Feels like temperatures over 105 degrees under sunny skies. Overnight tonight, lows will drop into the mid-70s. Right now, we'll just keep a small low-end chance of showers and thunderstorms for Saturday and Sunday, with high temperatures back up into the mid-90s. For WYBT and 98.1 FM, I'm Chris Smith with Panhandle Weather. 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

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Miss Jennifer Warrens, Joe Cocker. Yeah, this song sounds pretty good.

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Working our way toward news up at 7 Central, Swap Shop at 8. 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

0: 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Stick around. We're just kind of getting started on Friday, you know. We kind of like Fridays.
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4: Well, the heat is going to be on today. We'll see high temperatures climbing up into the mid-90s. Feels like temperatures over 105 degrees under sunny skies. Overnight tonight, lows will drop into the mid-70s. Right now, we'll just keep a small low-end chance of showers and thunderstorms for Saturday and Sunday with high temperatures back up into the mid-90s. For WYBT and 98.1 FM, I'm Chris Smith with Panhandle Weather. 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

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Time to some fun, right? All right. Just heard from the Spencer Davis Group. 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
2: Parasite problems persist in the Sunshine State. The health department reports there are now 158 confirmed and probable cases of the awful stomach bug, 53 of them from Palm Beach down to the Keys. There are 10 in Pinellas and Hillsborough and 6 in Orange. With temporary protected status for Haitians and some others extended until Monday, Florida Democratic Congress members co-sponsoring the TPS Review Act. It would require judicial review, allow TPS recipients to sue for relief in court, and allow Congress to reverse a TPS termination by simple majority vote.
3: It's one size fits all that we're not going to do TPS. That's not right. We're going to talk to the administration and say, hey, you know, TPS is case-by-case basis, you know, different situations around the world, and so you have to adjust for that.
2: Republican Congressman Carlos Jimenez thinks TPS should also be extended to Venezuelan earthquake victims. And today marks 1 month since the twin earthquake devastation in Venezuela. Ongoing earthquake relief operations continue by Doral's Global Empowerment Mission. Director of Logistics Billy Richards.
4: It's a huge team effort. I mean, without the team at GEM and the volunteers, we could never do this much of a response and this quick.
2: The death toll in Venezuela's earthquakes has climbed to 5,300. GEM has now delivered over 2 million pounds of aid, totaling nearly $9 million in critical assistance. The U.S. State Department and Marine Corps are actively helping GEM land supplies on Venezuelan beaches. Governor DeSantis has scheduled an historic double execution at Florida State Prison. Former Florida police officer James Duckett faces lethal injection noon on Tuesday for an abduction in Lake County. 6 hours later, 80-year-old Dominic Achacone will be executed for a double shooting in Pasco County. It marks Florida's first same-day double execution in over 60 years. And Achacone will become the oldest inmate ever executed in state history. With Florida's News, I'm Natalie Rodriguez.
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11: 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Chipotle at Alta, 9.65. Chipotle at Scott's Ferry, 16.93. Apalachicola River at Bluntstown, 4.55. Gary Gwen Morrison, 74, passed away on July 15th in Tallahassee. Gary was born June 24, 1952, in Dufuniac Springs to William and Vonnie Morrison. He served with the Florida Highway Patrol for 31 years, serving as a sergeant before retiring as a lieutenant. Gary was preceded in death by his parents and his son, William Morrison, and his brother, Wayne Morrison. Those left to cherish his memory include his son, Matthew Morrison of Stuart, Florida, his daughters, Allison Hobby of Bristol, and Melissa Acrito of Tallahassee, as well as his six grandchildren. Graveside funeral services will be held at 3 p.m. Central Time on Sunday, July 26th, at Beulah Anabaptist Cemetery in Westville. PV Funeral Home in Bluntstown is in charge of the arrangements.
12: 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Today is July 24th of 2026, and this is Communication Officer Wade with the Reed County Sheriff's Office bringing you the report for the last 24 hours. We've had two attempts to locate, 32 business security checks, one civil assist, one follow-up, one informational, one list assist, four medical calls, one street obstruction, two thefts, nine traffic stops, one vehicle unlock. EMS responded to four medical emergencies. Fire responded to one call of service. There were two booked into the county jail, Joni Carr and Christopher Clark. We have a total of 181 inmates in the county jail. This concludes our report for the Liberty County Sheriff's Office. Sheriff Dusty Arnold, thank you for listening. We hope you have a great day.
13: 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This concludes your Bluntstown Police Report. 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
15: 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Meetings are held at 17019 Southeast Main Street in Bluntstown. And for more information, you may call 850-643-6587. 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It's the first Tuesday of the month at Sweet Magnolia Bakery in downtown Bluntstown. It's from 10 a.m. until 1 p.m., sponsored by Farm Bureau of Bluntstown and hosted by Career Source, Calhoun County Veteran Service, and American Legion Post 272. 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
17: Well, the heat is going to be on today. We'll see high temperatures climbing up into the mid-90s. Feels like temperatures over 105 degrees under sunny skies. Overnight tonight, lows will drop into the mid-70s. Right now, we'll just keep a small low-end chance of showers and thunderstorms for Saturday and Sunday with high temperatures back up into the mid-90s. 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

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You need them, we got them. That's right, the music we grew up with. Paul McCartney and Wings.

0: Dionne Warwick and the Spinners on WYBT at FM 98.1. Just ahead of the Bee Gees, some Gary Wright. A lot of good stuff. Stick around. 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
6: Well, the heat is going to be on today. We'll see high temperatures coming up into the mid-90s. Feels like temperatures over 105 degrees under sunny skies. Overnight tonight, lows will drop into the mid-70s. Right now, we'll just keep a small low-end chance of showers and thunderstorms for Saturday and Sunday with high temperatures back up into the mid-90s. For WYBT and 98.1 FM, I'm Chris Smith with Panhandle Weather. 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

0: I'll say this time, these next couple of weeks are probably the most critical for farmers as far as disease control goes, because you think about fungus, you think about bacteria, insects, all this stuff really likes hot, wet, humid weather. And that's what we've had in spades.
1: Yeah.
0: After that, we had a 1 or 2 day reprieve during that tropical storm Bertha. It wasn't quite as bad. We had a little breeze, you know, a little less humidity. Felt good. Breeze felt great. And then that thing moved out yesterday. Golly.
1: I know. Yeah. Where did this come from?
0: Yeah, that's right. No breeze at all. And it was all of the heat and humidity. And so really critical this time of the year for growers to stay on top of insects and disease. And so as far as farming goes, that's the biggest deal with dog days. Although we are harvesting corn right now, and over the next couple of weeks, there will be a lot of corn harvested here in the county and in surrounding counties.
1: Okay. Well, and that's a good thing. Where do we take our corn when we harvest it? Where's the plant?
0: That's a good question. Corn goes to a bunch of different places. Some growers have their own grain bins, you know, that they dry and sell to a larger broker that way. Some will go to Valdosta. There's a big grain buying point there. Mm-hmm. Bainbridge. There's some different locations. Of course, we don't really have much here in the county for that.
1: Wow. I didn't know.
0: Corn grown here goes all over the place.
1: Wow. Well, anyway, we'll get to some more stuff that's going on a little bit later on, because we got a lot of stuff going on.
0: We do.
1: All right, we'll get to it. Daniel's with us this morning.

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0: 98.1 WYBT. And of course, Survivor.
1: Survivor, what a jam.
0: I know.
1: Rocky 2.
0: Number one song, top 40 charts back in 1982 day. And it was number one for 6 weeks.
1: If you've never seen Rocky 2, do yourself a favor.
0: Oh, yeah, it was a good one.
1: Great movie.
0: Yeah, that was a good one.
1: Great movie.
0: Let's see. All right, it's almost time for some commercials, but I want you're not here just to say hey.
1: Well, it's
0: you got stuff coming up.
1: I have to show my face for radio off.
0: Well, I like to.
1: So we do. So we're finishing up this week, and let's start with 4-H. What's been going on with 4-H? I know you guys, did y'all hear from Claire last week?
0: Yeah,
1: I thought so. Mm-hmm. So this week we had our 4-H Animal Science Day Camp, Tuesday and Thursday. They learn all about animal livestock, caring for those animals, the animals' biology, anatomy, physiology, all that stuff, where your meat comes from. Mm-hmm. That's all very good, where your dairy products come from. They went on a field trip to Ochisee Creamery on Tuesday, and that's always awesome. We appreciate the Wesselhoff family up there for doing that and showing these kids, you know, real world, how these cows are cared for, where milk comes from, all of this kind of stuff. And then yesterday they went to a animal rehabilitation farm called Redemptive Love over in Leon County, and that was really cool as well. So that was a great program.
0: A rehabilitation?
1: Yeah, rehabilitation for like injured animals, that kind of stuff. Yeah, and their animals aren't going to rehab for
0: drugs. Physical therapy?
1: Yeah, yes, you could think of it that way. It's a physical therapy center,
0: yeah, okay.
1: Mental therapy, all that kind of stuff too. So next week, we have two camps left. We have art camp and I'm blanking on the other one. But only two camps left, and then our 4-H summer camping season will be over. And you know what that means, Jim. Mm-hmm. School's about to start back here pretty soon.
0: I know.
1: Once school starts back, we'll begin our after-school club season. Have a lot of clubs this year. Livestock club, horse club, archery club, list goes on, culinary club. I think we're going to do a tailgate grilling club this year, so that'll be fun. All kinds of stuff going on with 4-H. If you missed out on the summer activities this year, give us a call at the extension office or come see our new building directly behind the courthouse. I don't remember the address off the top of my head. We've only been there for a couple months. I'll get it down. But be sure to sign your kids or your loved ones' kids up for after school day camp, or not after school day camps, after school clubs during the school year. A lot of fun. We meet, clubs meet all throughout the week. So they're definitely a club for your kids' interest and one that fits your schedule.
0: Right. A lot of things going on. Such a good program for kids. Always mm-hmm. has been.
1: Yeah, it always has been, and we're happy to carry on that tradition today with Claire and the gang down there.
0: Absolutely. And she does. She enjoys it. She does a great job with the kids.
1: She really does.
0: And you handle the older ones with the bigger vehicles.
1: Yeah, that's right. I pitch in with some 4-H, ran an archery day camp this summer, and excited to get our archery club back going here in a couple weeks. So, 4-H is, in my opinion, is the best youth program we have going in the county. And, of course, Kayleen offers 4-H curriculum actually in schools. So once school gets started back, she's been doing some stuff in the summer, too, with the Boys and Girls Club in the schools. But once school gets started back, Kayleen will be doing some 4-H education in schools as well.
0: Good deal.
1: Yep.
0: A lot of stuff going on.
1: Absolutely. Give them some practical knowledge in addition to all that STEM and stuff that they do.
0: All right, hang on. Just keep your seat right there. Grab more coffee. We'll be back with Daniel Leonard, County Extension. Yeah, refresh. Daniel Leonard at the County Extension Office coming up again. Stick around. We're having fun on a Friday.
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0: FM 98.1 and WYBT. There you go. It's Tavares. Heaven must be missing an angel. And here we are on this Friday morning. Daniel Underwood, the County Extension Office, with us.
1: Yo, yo, yo.
0: You put, as you leaned back, I was thinking he's putting a lot of confidence in the chair back on that stool.
1: I got a lot of confidence in this chair. I spent a lot of time in this chair, Jim.
0: Over the years. If you only knew how old that chair was, you probably wouldn't have done that.
1: It definitely predates me because I started sitting in it back in 2019.
0: Oh, my goodness. All right, we're 25 after 8, and County Extension Office always busy. I just don't know. You don't spend a lot of time just sitting and dilly-dallying, do you?
1: Well, that's not what they pay us to do, Jim. Well, your tax dollars at work, we try to spend them wisely and make good use of them. The next thing we have coming up that I really wanted to talk about, you know, we are so excited to be in our new building, sharing it with some other county offices. It's a great facility to offer education in. And so to show that off to the public, we are having an open house event that coincides with the other county offices in there. That will be July 30th. Is that Thursday?
0: Yeah.
1: Next Thursday, July the 3rd. Yeah, next Thursday.
0: You better sweep your office, bud.
1: Yeah. Well, I cleaned it. I cleaned my office yesterday. We had our big boss descended from on high on campus and came down to see us, and so I had to clean up a little bit. We're going to have the office looking spick and span, and just going to show off all of our facilities, what we have to offer, different things, classes we have coming up. Y'all come by next Thursday from 4 p.m. to 6 p.m. Take a look at our space, learn about what we have upcoming for the rest of the fall and into next year, 2027, hard to believe. So you'll be able to learn about upcoming clubs, events, camps, classes that I'll be having, research stuff we have going on, meet our new club leaders and our volunteers. It's going to be great. And you can see where the various other services that the county offers are housed in there. So a really cool event. We'll have, I'm sure, food and drink and that kind of stuff for everybody. So y'all come out.
0: Let's talk about that food and drink.
1: Yeah. Oh, my.
0: Between 4 and 6.
1: 4 and 6, yeah.
0: Sounds like a lot of cookies and a lot of punch.
1: That could be hors d'oeuvres, you might say, I guess. So we'll see about that.
0: Or if I can stand there long enough, dinner.
1: Yeah, it could be. Yep. So, yeah, next Thursday at the Extension office. I have the actual address right here. It is 20867 Southeast Fannin Avenue here in Bluntstown. If you want some better directions, just go to the main county courthouse here in Calhoun County in Bluntstown on Highway 20 and go to the building that's directly behind it.
0: Or stand there and look south.
1: Stand and look south, and you can't miss it. That's where we'll be. Y'all come see us.
0: What's that little road that cuts through from right behind the courthouse? It's in between the buildings.
1: Yep, that's Fannin.
0: Is that Fannin?
1: Yep, that's
0: okay,
1: Fannin.
0: Okay, but there's another one that runs alongside your building.
1: That is Veterans.
0: Veterans?
1: Yep, so our block is bordered by Fannin, which is in between the courthouse and our building. Mm-hmm. To the west, back towards downtown, would be Veterans Avenue, yeah. Veterans Street. And then on the south side of that big lot is Elmore.
0: Okay.
1: Elmore Avenue, and then to the east is River Street.
0: I go by landmarks. I don't use names.
1: Yep, River Street, Elmore Avenue, Fannin Avenue, and Veterans Street.
0: That's why after Hurricane Michael, it took me 3 hours to get home.
1: Fun fact, avenues typically run east and west, streets north and south.
0: Yeah.
1: There you go.
0: That's right.
1: Yep.
0: So, yeah, I'm glad you brought that up. Some people don't know that.
1: Mm-hmm.
0: I had forgotten, I'll be honest
1: with
0: you.
1: Yep, that's right.
0: But anyway, Daniel Leonard with the County Extension Office. What's the phone number down at your office?
1: The phone number hasn't changed. We're still 850-674-8323. And if you can't remember that, just come see us.
0: There you go.
1: Yeah.
0: It's no big deal.
1: It's not a big deal.
0: We're open
1: on 5 days a week, you know, roughly 8 to 4:30, something like that.
0: Cute little parking lot out front.
1: Cute little parking lot. We got some nice magnolia trees that were donated by Travis and Karen McClendon that I planted in the spring. That look awesome. Mm-hmm. I've kept them alive, fertilized them. We're going to do a bunch of landscaping this winter. So
0: I have a question.
1: Planning on dressing it up.
0: Since we're talking trees.
1: Yep.
0: Dr. Dallin's office is out at the Panhandle Pioneer Settlement.
1: Okay.
0: Used to be up north of Altha.
1: Okay.
0: North and east of Altha.
1: Uh-huh.
0: In front of Dr. Dallin's office was a huge chinkapin tree.
1: Yeah.
0: Mm-hmm. Where are all the chinkapin trees?
1: So they're still around. There's not a ton. You do need to go to a sandy ridge, well-drained ridge. In fact, I can take you and show you where some are right now, wild-growing.
0: Really?
1: Yep. Mm-hmm. So some property I hunt actually has a little ridge, and there's quite a few chinkapins right through there.
0: It's my understanding they are native to this area?
1: They are, yep. So they're native. Chinkapin is actually a relative of chestnut, so they have the same genus. So they're both Castanea. Castanea is the genus for chestnut, and chinkapin is a type of chestnut. You almost might think of it as like a mini chestnut. The trees don't get super big, and the nuts are quite small, smaller than a marble, whereas a chestnut's pretty, you know, can be the size of like a golf ball.
0: I don't need all them technical names. All I need to know is what's the best way to pop that thing open where the nuts are.
1: That is difficult because, as you know, chestnuts and chinkapins, the fruit, the nuts, are surrounded by a really, really spiny, what we call burr.
0: Yep.
1: And that burr is pretty sporty. It can, you know, puncture shoes and lawnmower tires and all kinds of stuff. Yeah, it's wild.
0: Oh,
1: and they're not very common around, but if you do happen to be walking around a sandy, well-drained upland ridge, the type of place, let me see, you might find like live oaks, what else, like a hickories and that kind of stuff. Chinkapins would occur right in there. I'll have to take you to see some if you haven't seen one.
0: I'll be honest with you, I do not remember seeing a chinkapin tree anywhere else.
1: And a chinkapin tree actually does make a pretty nice landscape feature. Their burrs are not nearly as big as a chestnut.
0: Yeah.
1: So it's not as big of a deal in the landscape if you're walking around or riding a lawnmower or pets are walking around. And it makes just a nice, attractive small tree. They get pretty decent fall color. They flower in the spring. It's just a nice plant. Yeah. So if your yard isn't super low-lying and wet, you could probably add a chinkapin and be just fine.
0: That'd be good.
1: Yeah. Nice native plant. That's pretty uncommon.
0: Thinking for that. All right, Daniel.
1: Jim, your yard would be just right for one.
0: I know.
1: I was just thinking about that. Down out there on Black Bottom, you know, that's perfect spot for one.
0: That's right.
1: Yeah.
0: That's right.

0: folks.
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4: Well, the heat is going to be on today. We'll see high temperatures climbing up into the mid-90s. Feels like temperatures over 105 degrees under sunny skies. Overnight tonight, lows will drop into the mid-70s. Right now, we'll just keep a small low-end chance of showers and thunderstorms for Saturday and Sunday, with high temperatures back up into the mid-90s. 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
5: There you go, little Chris Smith. Boy, that guy knows his weather weenie stuff.
6: Yeah, that's depressing, though.
7: I hate to wish time away, but, man, I'm ready for some cooler weather already.
5: Oh, yeah?
7: Yes. This, the next week being near 100 every day.
5: I just don't like winter.
7: I know you don't.
5: It hurts. Yeah. It physically hurts me. I don't like it.
7: My brother hates it, too. Yeah. I'm like, well, you know, I guess I'll go north and you can go south.
5: I can always get cool.
7: I've heard this. I can throw another log on the fire.
5: Yeah, where's that water hose? I can always get cool.
7: That's right.
5: All right, Daniel Leonard, County Extension Office, with us today. You have a lot of things coming up. Why don't you kind of briefly run down some of the events or whatever you got coming up?

0: Yeah,
1: so one more thing.
0: And especially where the cookie and donuts are on the grand opening.
1: Yeah, that's right. Let me take a look. I think it's August 13th. This is some great, great radio right here. Yeah, August the 13th, I will be teaching at the Peanut Field Day we do annually every year up at the UF Research Center in Greenwood, Florida. Have a lot of our county producers attend there. So that'll be good. Showcase some of my research work we've been doing. Interact with a group of farmers from the county. And then the day after, August the 14th, begins Bee College over in Liberty County Extension. So I'm helping a little bit with that. Marie, the Extension faculty over there, and Liberty will be hosting, and the Bee College or the Bee Lab from Gainesville will be coming down and teaching our local beekeepers and apiaries all there is to know, latest research updates, that kind of stuff.
0: I will not be there.
1: Yeah, that's not really my thing, but I'm happy to support our local beekeepers. Going back through some stuff, next Thursday, July 30th, it's 30th, right? Yeah, July 30th is our open house, 4-H and Extension open house, in addition to all the other county offices in the Extension office and admin building. That will be 4 p.m. to 6 p.m. Y'all come by and see what we have to offer. And then again, if you have kids that don't have anything to do after school, or you'd like to see them do something fun, get outdoors, you know, do something physical, get some education along with it, sign them up for some of our after school clubs this year. And those signups will begin next Thursday as well. So,
0: you guys got a lot going on.
1: A lot going on.
0: A lot of great things for kids.
1: Yeah, a lot of great things for kids, and a lot of education for adults as well.
0: Oh, so, absolutely. Classes for that.
1: Yep. Happy to serve the county, and we try to stay busy doing that.
0: Absolutely. Daniel Leonard with there, and Claire
1: and Kayleen, and then this summer our intern Valerie Yoder. So we have a good crew.
0: And what's the phone number down there?
1: 850-674-8323. And again, we are located directly behind the courthouse in Bluntstown.
0: And that's spanking new brand building.
1: Spanking new brand building. I even cleaned my office just so y'all could come see it.
0: Daniel, we love it when y'all come see us on Fridays. We love it. So glad to have you with us.
1: Absolutely. It's always a pleasure.
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0: It is Fabulous Thunderbirds on WYBT at 98.1 FM. Yep, good morning. About 12 minutes away, 9 o'clock in the morning, and it was on this date in 1936. Now, pay attention. 1936, two states in the United States hit record high temperatures. Alton, Kansas, 121 degrees, and Las Vegas, Nevada, experiencing a city high of 117 degrees. Mm. So, yeah, even though we're supposed to hit around 97 today, somewhere along, this is not our first heat dome rodeo. Potatoes cooked in the ground. That's right. All you got to do is pull them up out of the ground and add a little butter, a little salt and pepper, and yep, there you go.
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0: 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On Election Day, August the 18th, you vote at your normal polling site. 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If you have questions, go to the Supervisor of Elections website, votecalhounfl.gov, or call them 850-674-8568.
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FM 98.1 WYBT on a Friday morning. Gonna have a little fun with the Happy Boy song coming up in a few. Right after Robert Palmer.

You ready? This is Friday. Gonna have a little fun right about now with that Happy Boy song. I know you know the words. Crank it up. Here we go.

the swap shop again on Monday. Y'all too? All right, let's do that. We'll close it out with a little Melissa Manchester on WYBT and FM 98.1.

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2: Parasite problems persist in the Sunshine State. The health department reports there are now 158 confirmed and probable cases of the awful stomach bug, 53 of them from Palm Beach down to the Keys. There are 10 in Pinellas and Hillsborough and 6 in Orange. With temporary protected status for Haitians and some others extended until Monday, Florida Democratic Congress members co-sponsoring the TPS Review Act. It would require judicial review, allow TPS recipients to sue for relief in court, and allow Congress to reverse a TPS termination by simple majority vote.
3: This is one size fits all that we're not going to do TPS. That's not right. We're going to talk to the administration and say, hey, you know, TPS is case-by-case basis, you know, different situations around the world, and so you have to adjust for that.
2: Republican Congressman Carlos Jimenez thinks TPS should also be extended to Venezuelan earthquake victims. And today marks 1 month since the twin earthquake devastation in Venezuela. Ongoing earthquake relief operations continue by Doral's Global Empowerment Mission. Director of Logistics Billy Richards.
4: It's a huge team effort. I mean, without the team at GEM and the volunteers, we could never do this much of a response and this quick.
2: The death toll in Venezuela's earthquakes has climbed to 5,300. GEM has now delivered over 2 million pounds of aid, totaling nearly $9 million in critical assistance. The U.S. State Department and Marine Corps are actively helping GEM land supplies on Venezuelan beaches. Governor DeSantis has scheduled an historic double execution at Florida State Prison. Former Florida police officer James Duckett faces lethal injection noon on Tuesday for an abduction in Lake County. 6 hours later, 80-year-old Dominic Achacone will be executed for a double shooting in Pasco County. It marks Florida's first same-day double execution in over 60 years. And Achacone will become the oldest inmate ever executed in state history. With Florida's News, I'm Natalie Rodriguez.
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0: storms threaten Northwest Florida, be ready with Panhandle Weather, your only 24/7 streaming weather service for the Florida Panhandle and Chipola River Valley. 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
1: Rumors spreading around United Texas town. 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You know what I'm talking about. 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They got a lot of nice girls.

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2: Today marks 1 month since the twin Venezuelan earthquakes, and Venezuelan-American Caucus Executive Director Adelis Ferro says if temporary protected status isn't extended, thousands of people will lose their protections in October.
3: We cannot go back to Venezuela. The country is in an emergency that we have never seen before, in a country that was already destroyed.
2: She calls it inhumane to deport people back to a country in shambles, trying to rebuild 5 months after the capture of Nicolas Maduro. TPS for Haitians is set to expire on Monday. Kissimmee's mayor could soon find herself out of a job. A special prosecutor has recommended Mayor Jackie Espinosa be impeached. The report finds she and some family members received almost $50,000 from the city's COVID relief small business grant program. The special prosecutor also recommends Espinosa repay the money. With several reports that Northeast Florida Congressman Corey Mills is under investigation by the Justice Department, Mills is reaching out to deny any sort of probe. He calls it a rumor to hurt his character ahead of the congressional primary next month.
4: Well, if it's a source on the inside with knowledge, then why can't they give the details of what exactly they're supposed to be investigating? This is clearly a political op by our opponents, and they're hoping that within 4 weeks left to go, that they can use this to try and slander my name a little bit further.
2: The House Ethics Committee has been reviewing allegations of sexual abuse and blackmail. No criminal charges have been filed. Escambia County taking the first step to ban data centers. The county commission voted unanimously yesterday for an outright ban. Residents who support a ban cite concerns of pollution and a drain on resources like water. A final vote is set for next month. And Lake Eola's beloved swans are on the move. Orlando city officials today announcing the temporary rehoming should be complete this weekend. As the process is taking place, temporary protective barriers have been installed along the lake shoreline. With Florida's News, I'm Mayor Prejudice.
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0: 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It is your right as a citizen. If you have questions, go to the Supervisor of Elections website, votecalhounfl.gov, or call them 850-674-8568.

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0: 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Friday afternoon, John Rogers. Hope you're going to have a great weekend. Evening plans tonight, 74 the overnight low with a partly cloudy sky. Rest of the weekend, 95 the high for your Saturday, 94 on Sunday. 10% chance of shower activity tomorrow, 30% for Sunday.
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0: 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Drive carefully. John Rogers here. Evening plans, maybe a cookout tonight, 74, the overnight low, and no mention of rain in the forecast this evening, maybe a few clouds. How about the rest of the weekend? Well, a less than 20% chance of shower activity tomorrow, 30% chance on Sunday, highs both days in the mid-90s. Stampeders, Elvis, and America on the way.
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0: 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John Rogers here, back at you Monday morning 6 to 10. It is Jim Dooley, and straight ahead, some Black Water from the Doobies.
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0: 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John Rogers here, 74 the overnight low with a partly cloudy sky. Three Dog Night, Dave Clark 5, Hall & Oates coming up.
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2: The case against an illegal immigrant truck driver accused of killing three people in a turnpike crash is being delayed. Joel Malkin has the latest.
3: Harjinder Singh, an Indian national, was not in a St. Lucie County courtroom this week as required for a status update. Attorneys telling the judge they're still waiting for forensic reports. The hearing was rescheduled for October 1st. Singh is charged with vehicular homicide and manslaughter for making an illegal U-turn on the turnpike near Fort Pierce last August, causing a minivan to strike the 18-wheeler, killing all those inside. Now, the case drew national attention when it was learned Singh obtained commercial driver's licenses in both California and Washington State, despite his illegal status in the country and failing English proficiency and road sign tests. I'm Joel Malkin.
2: Today marks 1 month since the twin devastating earthquakes in Venezuela that has left over 5,000 dead and tens of thousands missing. South Florida's Global Empowerment Mission is working around the clock to send over 2 million pounds of food and medical supplies to survivors. 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
4: Every day we have things arriving between planes and containers have already started leaving. They should be en route and arriving July 31st. Should be the first round of containers arriving, but we're constantly sending every week.
2: The Doral-based charity needs volunteers at its warehouse to help pack life-saving necessity kits. Donations can also be made at globalempowermentmission.org. An Edgewater man is under arrest, accused of threatening to damage a bridge in New Smyrna Beach. Police say 20-year-old Logan Sims targeted the South Causeway Bridge in online comments. Police received a tip about the threat and worked with the FBI and other agencies to arrest him. Sims was charged with written threats to kill or do bodily injury. More Florida communities are taking a stand against data centers. The Escambia County Commission voted unanimously yesterday for an outright ban. A public hearing will be held next month before the final vote that would put the ban in effect. With Florida's News, I'm Tim Adkins.
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7: River readings for Friday, July 24th. Chipola at Alta, 9.65. Chipola at Scott's Ferry, 16.93. Apalachicola River, Blountstown, 4.55. Gary Gwen Morrison, 74, passed away on July 15th in Tallahassee. Gary was born June 24, 1952, in Dufuniac Springs to William and Vonnie Morrison. He served with the Florida Highway Patrol for 31 years, serving as a sergeant before retiring as a lieutenant. Gary was preceded in death by his parents and his son, William Morrison, and his brother, Wayne Morrison. Those left to cherish his memory include his son, Matthew Morrison of Stuart, Florida, his daughters, Allison Hobby of Bristol, and Melissa Aquito of Tallahassee, as well as his six grandchildren. Graveside funeral services will be held at 3 p.m. Central Time on Sunday, July 26th, at Beulah Anabaptist Cemetery in Westville. BV Funeral Home in Blountstown is in charge of the arrangements.
9: Welcome, listeners. Today is July 24th of 2026, and this is Communication Officer Wade with the Reed County Sheriff's Office bringing you the report for the last 24 hours. We've had two attempt to locate, 32 business security checks, one civil assist, one follow-up, one informational, one list assist, four medical calls, one street obstruction, two thefts, nine traffic stops, one vehicle unlock. EMS responded to four medical emergencies. Fire responded to one call of service. There were two booked into the county jail, Joni Carr and Christopher Clark. We have a total of 181 inmates in the county jail. This concludes our report for the Liberty County Sheriff's Office. Sheriff Dusty Arnold, thank you for listening. We hope you have a great day.
10: 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This concludes your Blountstown Police Report. Thank you and have a great day.
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7: 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Students and pass holders 11 a.m. to 5 p.m. Monday through Friday, and the general public from 1 to 4 p.m. Monday through Friday. Non-pass holders may swim from 1 to 4 p.m. Monday through Friday daily for an admission of only $4 for ages 12 and under, and $5 for ages 13 and older. All non-swimmers will be required to have a parent or legal guardian with you at all times. Do you know of someone that is struggling with addiction? If so, there is hope. 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It's free to anyone in Calhoun and Liberty County areas that needs support. 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Meetings are held at 17019 Southeast Main Street in Blountstown. And for more information, you may call 850-643-6587. 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It's from 10 a.m. until 1 p.m., sponsored by Farm Bureau of Blountstown and hosted by Career Source, Calhoun County Veteran Service, and American Legion Post 272. 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

0: 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John Rogers with Pat Clark coming up, also Carole King and Mr. Jackson.
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1: 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It's Tom Petty and the Heartbreakers. 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
2: Florida Surgeon General Joseph Latipo takes on psychiatrists who prescribe drugs for children and adolescents with mental health issues.
3: There's been a shift in just treatment. You know, people sometimes joke and ridicule primary care doctors as being just really drug pushers or prescription writers, and unfortunately, it's true.
2: Speaking at a roundtable at the State Health Department in Orlando, Latipo said the state will seek to discourage prescriptions of psychotropic drugs to pediatric patients and encourage doctors to look at other ways to treat conditions such as encouraging outdoor activity. Kissimmee Mayor Jackie Espinosa could be impeached over alleged ethics violations. According to a special prosecutor, Espinosa funneled $50,000 of city COVID-19 funds to businesses owned by family members against the advice of the city attorney. Florida's super speeder law continues to nab those with a need for speed. Recently in St. Johns County, a Corvette was stopped for going 130 miles per hour in a 45 mile per hour zone. The St. Johns County Sheriff's Office released body cam footage of the deputy explaining to the driver of the Corvette why he was being arrested.
4: Anything 50 miles an hour or more over the speed limit is arrestable. 130 on a 45 mile an hour road. Ridiculous.
2: A first conviction can carry up to 30 days in jail, a fine of up to $500, or both. A second or subsequent conviction can result in up to 90 days in jail and a fine of up to $1,000. Florida has the highest foreclosure rate in the country. Driven by surging housing costs, soaring property insurance, and high property taxes, foreclosures rose to 0.27% in the first half of this year. Charlotte County saw some of the highest foreclosure rates in America, while major metropolitan areas like Tampa and Orlando also ranked near the top for local foreclosure filings. Four-time NBA champion LeBron James is signing with the Philadelphia 76ers after reportedly considering signing with the Miami Heat. With Florida's News, I'm Tim Atkins.
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0: 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John Rogers here. 74 the overnight low, partly cloudy sky. Weekend not bad. 95 the high tomorrow, 94 on Sunday. Less than 20% chance of shower activity tomorrow, 30% on Sunday.
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0: 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I'm John Rogers. Jim Dooley back at you Monday morning from 6 to 10. And this time tomorrow, it is Bob Watson.
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